0: Lieblingshits.
1: Music only. I'm doing okay. You do it your way. Hi Leute, hier ist Kamerad Energy. 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

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So if our time is running out, day after day, we'll make the mundane a masterpiece. Oh my, my, oh my, my love, I take one look at you, you're taking me out.

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0: 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All night long.
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Let's go. Energy Extravagance starts now. You're listening to

0: 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Die volle Ladung Dance in the Mix.
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0: 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You're listening to

realist in a moment. So cheap these frills, but I'ma own it. Trying to cheat these pills, man, I gotta loan it. 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This life ain't realist in a moment. So cheap these frills, but I'ma own it. Trying to cheat these pills, man, I gotta loan it. 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Yeah.